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2: Sweet Loretta Fat, she thought she was a cleaner, but she was a frying pan. Yeah, the picker. The picker. Picks with the fingers, great. Okay.

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1: Well now, we call this the act of mating. But there are several other very important differences between human beings and animals that you should know about.

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1: Well, in come the thing them call a broken heart. This blessed love will never part. You don't know it from the start. Me tell them say I'm dirty, yeah. A Sean Paul and Sasha, come sing.

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The funk of 40,000 years and grisly ghouls from every tomb are closing in to seal your doom.

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2: 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This blessed love will never part. They don't know it from the start. Me tell them say I'm dirty, yeah. A Sean Paul and Sasha, come sing.